0: Los 40.
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Pink and orange skies, feeling super childish. 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
1: 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She got solar power. Minutes feel like hours. She knew she was.

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Sometimes when I close my eyes, 6 months of torture, you sold to some forbidden paradise. I loved you truly. You gotta laugh at this.